Fred Show is back tomorrow morning, 7:55. The Bruno Mars song of the day. We'll tell you what it is and how to win sold out Bruno Mars tickets for Soldier Field this weekend. We'll do Waiting by the Phone, Stay or Go. 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

Do you have any of those friends that are like experts on everything? They always got to give you a little fun fact. And you're like, shut up. Like, for example, you got any friends that'll be like, oh, it's not good to charge your cell phone overnight because it's bad for the battery. Well, that is a myth. As a matter of fact, I have the top five smartphone myths that you can rebuttal that expert friend of yours with. And I'm going to run through it next.

what do you believe about your smartphone? These are the five myths that we believe about our phones. These are not true. Like, for example, charging your phone overnight could damage the battery. That is not true. Modern phones have what's called an auto stop feature so that when your phone's fully charged, it just stops charging. Also on this list, number four, closing apps saves battery. Not true. Apparently, it drains more battery to reopen the app later. Getting into your top three of cell phone myths, using your phone while charging is dangerous. That is not true. However, charging under your pillow is dangerous. It says never do that. Not because it's going to like fricassee your brain or anything, but it's just an overheating issue and it could set your house on fire. So don't do that. And the last myth that is not true about your smartphone is that if you have more signals, like the little signal bars, that you would get faster internet. Apparently, that is not true. It has to deal with how many people are using your internet. Having a good signal or not doesn't matter. There is one true myth on your smartphone here, is that a low signal does drain your battery because your phone is constantly looking for more networks to attach to. So if you're in an area where you are not getting much signal, you're also draining your battery. So next time someone tells you that charging your phone overnight is bad for your battery, say,

if you got a present from your significant other? What if you realized that present was actually intended for their ex? What if that present was an engagement ring? Ooh, we're getting into it next on Ask Buster. That's coming up after this. Hang on.

0: Okay, it's Ask Buster. I think we have Janelle on the line. Janelle, you there?
1: Yeah, hi.
0: It says that your engagement has hit some turbulence. What does that mean?
1: Yeah. Well, apparently I'm wearing another woman's ring on my finger.
0: Another woman's ring?
1: Yeah.
0: Oh.
1: So my fiance proposed about 3 months ago, and it was a beautiful proposal. I cried. He cried. Everybody cried, right? Whatever. And then last week, his sister accidentally let it slip that the diamond in my ring was originally for his ex-fiance.
0: Oof.
1: Yeah. And, you know, nobody thought maybe I should know that before I walked around showing everybody the ring.
0: Now, did you confront your fiance about this?
1: Yeah, he acted like I was being dramatic. He's like, it's not her ring, it's your ring now. Like, sir, the ring had a previous owner lined up.
0: Did he kind of explain why he reused the ring or anything? Did you give him an opportunity there?
1: He said diamonds are expensive and he didn't want it to go to waste. But, like, Buster, I'm sorry, I don't want clearance rack love. That's not cool.
0: So where does that leave you now?
1: Well, now every time I look at it, I think about him getting down on one knee for somebody else. Mm. Like, was this always the plan? Was he just waiting for a different woman to fit the ring?
0: Oh, yeah, that's an interesting thing, too, right? Like, it's amazing that the ring fit.
1: Yeah, I mean, like, everybody's acting like I'm spoiled because oh, it's still a diamond. Okay, cool, great. Then let his mom wear it or something if it's so sentimental.
0: Yeah, no, I get it. Do you know if he's available if we were to call your fiance? What's his name, by the way?
1: Tyler.
0: All right. Yeah. Could we call Tyler?
1: Yeah, call him. I'm pretty sure he's available.
0: What's his number?
1: 615-559.
2: Hello?
0: Yeah. Tyler? Is this Tyler?
2: Yeah, this is Tyler.
0: What's up, Tyler? This is Buster from iHeartRadio. You're on Ask Buster right now because apparently you've recycled an engagement ring. Can I talk to you live on the air?
2: Seriously?
1: See, that attitude right there.
0: All right, Tyler. So we have Janelle on the line. She's explained to us this whole scenario about the engagement ring that used to be somebody else's. You want to defend yourself here?
2: Listen, everybody's making this sound way worse than it is. It's the same diamond, yes, but I had it completely reset, made it to a whole new ring, different band, different design, everything different.
0: Okay, well, that kind of changes things, but so the stone was intended for another fiance, though, is that correct?
2: Well, originally. But it's not like a haunted doll.
1: My God.
2: No, like, seriously, like, what was I supposed to do? Like, throw away a perfectly good diamond because my ex cheated on me before?
0: Well, did you ever plan on telling Janelle that the diamond was recycled?
2: Well, yeah, like, eventually, like, I was going to tell her. I mean, you know, but honestly, like, I didn't think it really mattered this much.
1: Because you don't think about how things feel.
2: Okay, like, so while we're talking about ex stuff, like, maybe, like, Janelle can throw away the army sweatpants she still wears from her ex-boyfriend.
1: Oh, my God, that is not the same thing.
0: What's that, Janelle? You still got sweatpants?
1: You cannot compare.
2: No, every Sunday, you're walking around in the apartment in another man's military sweatpants. How does that make me feel?
1: They're just comfortable.
2: Mm-hmm, exactly. And the diamond was just expensive.
0: Wow. I didn't realize we were going to be walking into this. This just got interesting.
1: You are comparing sweatpants to an engagement ring.
2: You're acting like I proposed with my ex attached to a ring. It's a rock.
1: Symbolic.
0: Okay. All right. Well, time out, guys. So first off, listen, this show is meant for entertainment. So by no means do I want to contribute to you guys actually having some turmoil in the household. So I'm going to let you guys get off the air here so you guys can actually sort of resolve things. However, if you want to keep your radios on, I bet you that there's somebody who can sort of at least add some insight to this situation. We've got Janelle and Tyler on the line. Tyler proposed to Janelle. Michelle using his ex's engagement ring.
2: No, it's not the same ring. I took this. I had it completely reset. It is a different ring.
0: Right. My bad. You're right. It's not the same ring. It's the same diamond.
2: Yeah.
0: So that's the situation. If you want to comment on this, you can text in at 71021, or you can hit me in the DMs at FM Buster. Tyler, Janelle, I truly hope everything works out here. Maybe you guys take a trip to the jeweler and figure something out there. But we're going to get somebody on the air who might be able to help with this, okay?
1: Yeah, I can't wait to hear everybody agree with me.
2: Yeah, please.

0: Okay, that might be enough internet for me today.
1: This study finds that your kids might look like your ex for the reasons that you would think. According to this study at the University of New South Wales, sounds fake, says even after you've moved on, you've torched their things, you've thrown it out on the porch, there still may be matching DNA around, and it could make its way. You know what I'm trying to say here.

most popular baby boy names. It's Buster. Are you expecting? Do you got a baby on the way? If you do, if it's a boy, I'm running through the list here. As a matter of fact, top 10. All right. Number 10, Lucas. 9, William. Oh, that's old school. Making a comeback. Call him Little Billy. Number 8, Mateo. I like that. Number 7, Elijah. Number 6, James. Number 5, Henry. That's old school. I feel like some of these are like people's like great grandpa's names, right? Number 4, Theodore. Number 3, Oliver. That was my first dog's name. Number 2, Noah. And number 1, Liam. All these names sound like one.

Well, this is crazy. If you're on Bumble, you will not be swiping by the end of the year. That's right. Bumble's actually how I met my wife. True story. Even though I like to tell people that I saved her from a burning building. But the swiping thing is probably more believable. Anyway, Bumble is getting rid of the swipe. The CEO said that they're preparing for something that is going to be revolutionary in the world of saying yes or no to a potential date. And it will not be a swipe. And she didn't say what they're replacing it with either. They said by the end of this year, no more swiping to say that you want to

After 7, stay or go. We'll debate some relationship drama. 7:45, $150 with Showbiz Shelly in the showdown. Waiting by the phone. Why did somebody get ghosted? Also, the Bruno Mars song of the day. 7:55 on the Fred Show tomorrow morning. We'll tell you how to win sold out Bruno Mars tickets.

I feel about this. The pictures are even jarring. So Wendy's is changing its color scheme up. It's going all blue. Like the buildings are going to be blue. I'm looking at this picture. I just don't. It doesn't feel right. Like, and I don't know if blue is one of those colors that gets you hungry. You know how they say that? Either way, just bring back the sunroom, Wendy's.

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2: Chicago's number one.

I don't know. I call BS. So McDonald's is doing away with these self-serve soda machines. So you go to McDonald's, you get your cup, then you go over and get your own soda. Not anymore. But McDonald's is saying it's because of all the, like, Uber Eats drivers and DoorDashers and stuff. So they don't really need, because they don't have as many people sitting down in the restaurant. I feel like they finally got hip to the fact that even though we said we were only getting water, we were getting Sprite. Got me.

Okay. Is Ozempic making your breath smell? So Hershey is crediting GLP-1 weight loss drugs for a surprising sales boost. Their company's CEO yesterday on an earnings call said that while appetite-suppressing drugs like Ozempic are leading users to eat less candy, they are driving strong demand for breath fresheners. I guess Hershey owns Ice Breakers and a couple of gum brands. They say that the sales have risen 8% in the first quarter, apparently due to a side effect known as Ozempic breath, a fishy or foul odor that some users experience. GLP-1 makers say that they do not officially list bad breath as a side effect. So Ozempic is saying, no, that ain't us. That's your upper lip.

Are you depressed? And you might be, according to this study. They say that people who can't eat without watching TV are three times more likely to be depressed. Eating while watching something, either your TV or your phone, has been linked with higher food intake and poor awareness of hunger cues. Studies suggest this distracted eating pattern may also correlate with worse mood and higher depressive symptoms in this research. No. First off, what do they call that thing that I have? I go into like a blood curling rage when I hear people chew. Even myself. I don't even want to hear myself chew. The sound of chewing makes me want to. So that's why I have something on. I'll put the TV on while my family and I are eating, even if it's in the other room. Or we'll put a little music on, even better. I mean, yeah, it's a little annoying if somebody's banging TikToks in your face while you're trying to eat, but yeah, I need a little something. I can't live.

your speakers. We're all pedestrians at some point, so stay alert and let's not hit them, whether they're walking or biking. Cool? Stop for pedestrians. It's not a game. This message is KISS FM certified.

0: What's going on? Who's this?
1: This is Amanda.
0: Amanda, are you trying to win these Olivia Rodrigo tickets from us?
1: I am.
0: Okay, we're going to play Guy or Girl. Are you ready, Amanda?
1: Let's do it.
0: All right. We're going to give you a true crime. You have to correctly guess whether or not this crime was committed by a guy or a girl. If you guess correctly, hooking you up with Olivia Rodrigo tickets. In Grapevine, Texas, a former Chick-fil-A employee was arrested after allegedly pulling off a strange but simple scam involving mac and cheese. According to the police, the former employee identified in reports, I can't say their name because that would give it away. Anyways, they had already been fired from the restaurant, but that didn't stop things. Investigators say the individual kept returning to the store and using the register to carry out fake transactions. Apparently, they rang up hundreds of fake orders of mac and cheese and then immediately refunded those orders to this person's credit card. In total, 800 fake transactions were processed. By doing this over and over, the suspect allegedly stole more than $80,000 from this Chick-fil-A. The scheme eventually unraveled when the store noticed a suspicious number of refunds. The investigators got into the security footage and busted this suspect. I ask you, Amanda, was this a guy or a girl?
1: I think I have to say this was a Chick-fil-A man.
0: This was a guy?
1: Yeah.
0: Why do you say that?
1: I just feel like this is something a guy would do.
0: Really?
1: Maybe I'm wrong, but I'm going to go with guy.
0: Amanda, you're a winner! Woo!

0: Did you watch the Met Gala stuff at all?
1: I didn't. I was watching the games, but whatever.
0: If that's your jam, of watching the E-Red carpet, you know, that's cool. I still don't know what they ever do in there. As a matter of fact, I was going through the strict Met Gala rules that even celebrities cannot break. Like, for example, no phones, no proof. You're not allowed to bring phones in there, which says it might be scary and weird what's going on. Also in this list, it's 18 and up. I guess since 2018 that there is stuff that's going on that's not appropriate for minors in the Met Gala. Also, the 20-second rule. You get 20 seconds with Anna at the top of the stairs. Guests get only a few seconds to greet Anna Wintour. I don't know who that is. She must be very fancy. Also, you will not sit with your partner. Seating is carefully engineered. Couples are usually separated to encourage new connections and powerful conversations. Doesn't this sound more and more like a famous people swinger festival? No garlic or onion is allowed. Your breath matters. Strong smelling ingredients are banned. Zero tolerance for bad breath at the Met Gala. Because of all the nasty making out they're doing at this swinger fest. Also on this list, no smoking. Well, that's no surprise. You really can't smoke anywhere. Also, you got to be on time, which is probably pretty hard for famous people. And you must follow whatever the theme is when you're picking your outfit. That is a lot. That's a lot for a party that we don't even know what happens at the party, although we kind of have a good idea. All it does is remind you that all these famous people are in one big club, and we ain't it. They're very rich, and we ain't. But we can help with that. $1,000 every hour starting tomorrow morning. So wake up and win.

It's almost cicada season. Which is, you know, is those bugs that like invade everywhere and they encourage us to stomp them out, which feels sad sometimes, but they are gross. Now, did you know that cicadas are edible? Apparently, they taste like shrimp or peanut butter, which is an interesting, like, no. I'm going to need to know whether or not I bite into one if it is going to taste like shrimp or peanut butter. Those are two different tastes that you got to get ready for. Either way, I'm not trying to. You can have one first, but...

think about what famous people order on their rider backstage? You always hear those stories about like what demanding stuff that they want in their green room. Otherwise, they won't perform. I've had my own. I mean, we've booked plenty of artists up here at the radio artists.

What is social media brain? This woman on TikTok breaks it down and she kind of nails it, right? Like, there's things on social media that it's easy to mislabel or trendy diagnosis. For example, OCD. How often do you see somebody say like, oh, I'm so OCD? If you really met somebody who had a obsessive compulsive disorder, you might not throw that around so lightly because it could be pretty hindering. Same thing with bipolar. People will label somebody as bipolar, but if you really met somebody who was bipolar, you would know that ain't nothing to joke about. Also, in this whole social media brain thesis that this woman drops on TikTok, loss of personal taste and identity. Apparently, nowadays, we don't know what we like anymore. We just follow whatever the influencers tell us to like. And then we ask where the link is. And we just buy based off that. Whoa. So, in short, she says, keep your brain sharp. Balance is probably the most important thing in life. You can participate with trends, but don't let them run your life. That's social media brain.

you got a present from your significant other? What if you realized that present was actually intended for their ex? What if that present was an engagement ring? Ooh, we're getting into it next on Ask Buster. That's coming up after this. Hang on.

for the best. The French Show is back tomorrow morning after 7. Stay or go. We'll debate some relationship drama. 745, $150 with Showbiz Shelley in the showdown. Waiting by the phone. Why did somebody get ghosted? And also the Bruno Mars song of the day. 755 on the French Show tomorrow morning. We'll tell you how to win sold out Bruno Mars tickets. 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

0: We just had Tyler and Janelle on the air, and they were kind of arguing live on the radio. Basically, Tyler engaged using an old diamond from an ex. Not an old ring. He got the diamond reset, but Janelle found out, and she is pissed. Got some text messages rolling in here. This one says, I agree with Janelle. He could have sold the diamond to put that money towards a new ring. However, she lost credibility when Tyler brought up the sweatpants. You got to get rid of those, girl. Oh, yeah, yeah. Forgot to say, Janelle has been wearing her ex's army sweatpants around the house, and that's got Tyler feeling some type of way. Hello, what do you think?
1: All right, but he's not wrong in the sense of diamonds are expensive. You know, flip the script. How about you go out and spend $15,000 on a ring and then see if you wanted to recycle it? I mean, it's not a terrible idea. At the same time, I mean, he's got to own up. Like, yeah, it was for somebody else. That was not a great person to me, but, you know, it ended up where it belonged, where it needed to be.
0: Yeah, that's a good point. Like, you know, it is expensive, but if he would have just been honest from the jump, maybe, you know, it wouldn't be such an issue.
1: I agree, 100%.
0: Right. All right. Hey, thanks for the call, man. We appreciate it.
1: All right, later.
0: Hey, you're on. What do you think of Tyler and Janelle's situation?
2: Janelle's being a little too dramatic about this whole thing. It's not the same ring. It's a different setting. It's the same diamond, and I'm sure it probably looked like a completely different ring. So I think she is just being a little too dramatic about the whole thing.
0: I think whoever told her that it was the old engagement ring is just a little messy, right?
2: Exactly.
0: Just wanting to start some drama. Yo, you're on Q102. What do you think of Tyler and Janelle's situation?
3: I think she has valid feelings, but I also think because he put the effort into redoing the entire ring.
0: Right.
3: I think it makes it better. Like, he thought about it, and he's correct. The diamond is expensive. But if he took the initiative to actually reframe the whole ring and design the ring personally for her, I think she needs to get over it and throw the sweatpants away.
0: yeah, the ex-boyfriend sweatpants gotta go, right?
3: Yeah, you can't, you're calling the kettle black, I don't care, it's the same thing.
0: All right, hey, thanks for the call.
3: Thank you. 1, 2, 3.

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2: Happy Monday. How was it, friends? I feel like we should have had a three-day weekend. Mother's Day is worthy of a three-day weekend. It's Angelina on the new hit list. Let's hang out, discover some new music, kicking it off with my girl Sienna Spyro, Die on This Hill.

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1: 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What's up? It's Angelina. The new hit list. I love that Alex Warren is just kind of becoming the poster child of what a husband should be. This one's Fever Dream.

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1: Benito just keeps on winning. It's Angelina, iHeart TikTok Radio. Apparently, Bad Bunny has the most songs with over 1 billion streams. I feel like I make up for half of those. Hopefully, he gives us some music soon. I know he's having like a huge year, but I think he's another album.
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11: 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Heroes like FDNY firefighter Robert E. Welsh III. 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
1: Hey, it's Angelina. The new hit list. Okay, to me, The Devil Wears Prada 2 was a perfect. Gaga and Doja, Runway.
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I need to see Bruno. He's like, romantic tour has been all over my For You page. I have FOMO. It's Angelina, the new hit list with BB Rex and Faithless.

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The Bruno Mars Song of the Day will tell you what it is and how to win sold-out Bruno Mars tickets for Soldier Field this weekend. We'll do Waiting by the Phone, Stay or Go. 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

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Stay or go. 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Waiting by the phone. Why did somebody get ghosted? 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

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The Bruno Mars Song of the Day will tell you what it is and how to win sold-out Bruno Mars tickets for Soldier Field this weekend. 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
2: I woke up in the city.
3: I got banned from Uber because my account got hacked by someone in Colombia.
4: Oh.
3: And so I woke up and there was like all these charges. They were just gallivanting around Bogota. So I was like, obviously that is not me as I...

0: but I...
1: Ray's vibing.
0: Okay.
1: Yeah. All right. We're ready for you now.
2: Vibing, man.
0: You got to push the on button, P. We got to push the on button.
2: Yeah, it was more than an on button, but yeah.
0: Yeah.
2: It was more than that.
0: I hate it when people are gallivanting. What I was saying before is that I hate when people are gallivanting using my credit card places where I might enjoy being.
3: Right. Like, that sounded so... They had a night, and, you know, I wasn't a part of it.
2: A night in Bogota.
3: Yeah.
0: Wow. Yeah, that always tends to happen. You know, it's like someone or they'll go on the shopping spree with your credit card that you wanted to go on, but you can't because now your credit card doesn't work because someone else is doing it.
3: Exactly.
0: Yeah, it's terrible. Morning, everybody. It's Tuesday, May 12th. The Fred Show is on tomorrow. Game Show Wednesday. Definitely going to beat Paulina. Kiki Karaoke. $200 with Shelly in the showdown. A new waiting by the phone. Why did somebody get ghosted? A whole bunch of chances at $1,000 as well. And we'll get to our blogs in just a second. Audio Journals, the entertainment report. After that, what's in there, Kay?
1: Well, Miss Kiki wasn't too impressed with my last report, so I'm going to cater this first story to you and your favorite song.
4: Oh.
1: And hopefully I'll get an A.
4: I love the last report. I just, you know.
0: That's not what I heard. She was saying.
4: I love every report.
0: Okay.
5: Yeah, they talk better than they type. These are the radio blogs on The Fred Show.
0: We're writing in our diaries, except we say them aloud. We call them blogs. Paulina's got one. Go.
2: Yes, thank you so much. Dear blog, I'm wondering if anybody else out there in this world is like me. And that's probably a no. I'm going to just take a guess and say not many people. But my latest thing is I've discovered like how many gross things I'm actually really into on like a daily basis. And these are like little, I don't know. There's a special place for these things, right? And it's me. Like, I can watch videos on this. I can see it in person. I like to do these certain things. So, like, I like to pop pimples. Like, I know that's not everybody's thing. I love to
0: pop
2: my own.
0: Your own pimples or other people's pimples?
2: Both.
0: Okay.
2: So, yeah, it takes both. So, I love popping my own. I don't really have many big flex.
4: Right.
2: Like, excuse me. My
1: no
2: perfect skin.
1: Acne for you.
2: But I love popping, like, a back pimple on, like, my husband. Or if you guys have one, like, let me know. I can arrange to take that out. Yes.
1: Want to do that?
2: Yeah, my best friend won't let me. He won't let me touch his back, but I love trying to do it. Yes, it's not cute, I know.
0: It can be satisfying to do your own, but to do someone else's, I don't know, no.
2: Mm. I like cleaning my ears, and I like cleaning other people's ears.
3: Ooh, I'm with you.
2: Yes. I like to watch the
0: Why do I need
2: stuff.
0: Someone else to do that? Why can't I clean my own ears? I mean, I can see the back pimple, but I don't need you to clean my ears.
2: No, you're right about that. I do fight with my husband about that. I wrestle for the little ear cleaners, for the Q-tips, because I want to clean his ears and he won't let me, but I would love to just sit down and clean his ears.
1: Isn't it like an angle that you can feel? Like,
2: well, the baby for Gigi, I have to clean hers, and it is actually like self-soothing. I'm like, okay, I'm cleaning ears. I don't know. I like doing that. I like cutting toenails, my own and others,
1: in your bed.
0: Oh, yeah,
2: in my bed. I know. I'm not for everybody. And my latest one is
0: By the way, that's a new thing that Paulina. If you're new to the show, that's something Paulina does. Is she insists on clipping her toenails in the marital bed?
2: Yes, with my man in the bed. So like we are in the bed. Yes,
0: there. Where do they go? Where do these little clippings go?
2: So see, you got to do it right, and you make a little pile. You can't just let them fly around. You make a pile. Be considerate. Like, what's
1: wrong
2: with
1: love.
2: You? He is in love.
0: Oh my God.
2: He loves me.
0: These are
2: me.
0: All divorceable offenses. Every single one of them.
2: I know.
0: Like, I'm out. I'm gone, and nobody would blame me for it.
2: You would have left me a long time ago. I get it. But like, I love doing these things. And my latest one is I have this brush. Have you guys seen this like comb? And if you brush it through your hair, you can get your dandruff out of there by clipping it when you take it out of the brush.
3: I've seen that.
2: Oh, honey.
3: It looks so satisfying.
2: Do I have a gift for you? I will bring my brush tomorrow. Everybody, give me your scalp.
4: I don't want
0: the one that you use. I want my own. This is how you wind up with the hantavirus.
1: She's patient zero.
2: I will clean it. I will like sterilize whatever you need me to do. I'll Clorox it. I just want to get all of your dandruff out. It's so satisfying to watch it come out when you press the button.
0: I think it's one thing to like these things on yourself. Like, I'm not going to say that popping a pimple on my face is not satisfying, but I have no interest in doing it to someone else.
4: Oh, no.
2: There's
4: got to
2: be like a some kind of name for what this is for me. Like,
4: crazy.
2: Like a sickness.
0: Disgusting. Yeah, gross. Mentally ill. Unstable. Ill.
2: Correct.
1: Right. You stay away from me with all your tools.
0: I can probably think of a few more if you give me enough time, but no, on other people, that's the weird part.
2: I don't think it is. I think there's something to it because I want to also like watch your like goo come out and like, you know what I mean? Like,
3: never say goo come out ever again.
2: All right. Well, if you pop a pimple, what is that?
1: My mom's a picker too, and like she'll come at me with her little hands and I'm like, hey, get away from me, lady. Like, we don't pick things on other people's bodies.
2: And there's a levels to it too. A blackhead is like, it's top tier because it's like a lot stiffer.
1: You gotta work hard for it.
0: Yeah, okay, really all right. And here's Chapel Road, yes, ladies morning. And gentlemen. Yes. Ooh, you're being played off. You're, that was it for me. You're being played off. The Entertainment Report is next. Fred Show.

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1: Ella Langley just made Billboard history with your favorite song. And I found out yesterday that you love this song. Ella became the first female country artist to ever hold the top two spots on the Billboard Hot 100 at the same damn time with her songs Choosin' Texas, that's yes. Kiki's favorite, and Be Her at number two. Yeah, Choosin' Texas,
2: I can tell.
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2: Check us out.
1: Yep, that will be played there. It's actually like a really big genre, like all genres. What am I trying to say? Like
3: lots TikTok of, Radio?
1: Yeah.
3: Yeah, you'll hear her, then you'll hear French Montana right next to her.
1: Yeah.
4: I think I met your boss. I think I met your TikTok Radio boss, Kiki.
3: Nick Gomez?
4: Yeah, Nick with a sweet mustache. The guy's got a sweet mustache, and I gotta say, it works.
3: Yes.
4: It really works for the guy. Like, if I grew the same mustache, people would assume that I had been in prison or that I'm on some kind of a list somewhere or that I'm not allowed near a school or something. But the guy's got a sweet... I looked at it last night with admiration. I'm like, what a sweet stash on this guy.
3: Oh, yeah. He's a hunk.
4: Yeah, he certainly is. Anyway, sorry, go ahead. I just thought about that. I forgot to ask how you're doing as an employee, though. I failed to mention or to ask him that.
3: Oh, you didn't. He didn't tell you about me?
4: No. No, I wanted to be like, you know, how's Kiki, you know, and we could share war stories about you, but he didn't. We didn't talk about you.
3: We could share trauma stories, my bad.
4: Yeah, we could trauma bond over our experience. You should see Kiki off the air throwing things. A wig is often thrown at me during
1: the show.
4: Trying to
1: make me exercise at field day.
3: Yes, yeah, making y'all golf. Yes.
4: She's trying to get me to golf now all the time.
1: She's trying to whistle to work. She told me to drop and get her 50.
4: The same thing. Kaylin, she wanted me to do like 10 push-ups, and then she was criticizing my form. I'm like, what? We're in the military now? What's
3: going on? Yes, we have a wedding to get ready for. So, yes, all of us.
1: Perfect. All the guests got to look good, too. Choosin' Texas, by the way, has now spent 9 non-consecutive weeks at number one. Already broken a ton of records, including becoming the longest-running Hot 100 number one by a woman country artist. So that's pretty amazing. Her album, Dandelion, also debuted at number one on the Billboard 200. And she recently added another major hit with her Morgan Wallen collab, I Can't Love You Anymore. So really big year for her. In other music news, I'm still dealing with the emotions from the Noah Kahan album. And now Gracie Abrams has to announce her third studio album, Daughter from Hell, also my autobiography. But it's coming on July 17th. And she co-produced and co-wrote the album with Aaron Dresner, the National, but also worked a ton with Taylor. And Jason, you'll remember when I saw Gracie in a photo and I said, is that the Long Pond Studios?
5: Oh, yeah, you're right. She was there.
1: And it was a little Easter egg. The album will follow her 2024, The Secret of Us, which is a no-skip album. The first single will be Hit the Wall, also like sounds very heart-wrenching already. There's snippets out. That will come on

It's the Fred Show. Thank you so much for having us on today. As always, we love you. We appreciate you. And the iHeart app is where to go. 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So have an amazing

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with Shelly. I had all kinds of stuff to do yesterday afternoon, ran a bunch of errands. My last stop was a doctor's appointment. After my appointment, I go into the bathroom there. I have a huge piece of spinach in my teeth that has at least had been there since lunchtime, and nobody told me. And I was interacting with so many people yesterday. Oh my gosh, I was so horrified.

The Fred Show is back tomorrow morning, right after 7. Waiting by the phone is new Why Did Somebody Get Ghosted? 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

Yeah, in case you missed it, it's happening. 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I'm

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It's 103.5 Kiss FM. So Charlie Puth had a baby, gosh, like almost 2 months ago. He is an almost 2 month old, and he is going on the road. You can see him this weekend.

0: I know, I'm a big Charlie Puth fan too. Well, congratulations, you got my tickets.
1: Oh, so exciting. Thank you so much.
0: Yeah, you better be free Friday, right? You're free Friday to go?
1: Yeah.
0: Okay.
1: Yep.
0: Perfect. They say the

Field sold out this weekend. We'll tell you how to win tickets at 7:55. Before that, Showbiz Shelley, $200 in the showdown. Waiting by the phone is new tomorrow morning. Why did somebody get ghosted? Game show Wednesday, Kiki karaoke, a bunch of chances at $1,000. A busy Wednesday show tomorrow, 5:00 to 10:00.

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2: Seacrest with you. Sissany Tanya here. Thanks for being on with us. Tanya, I forgot to mention this yesterday.
3: What?
2: You kept texting my mother on Sunday. I was there. I went to Atlanta for her birthday, Mother's Day. And she's like, oh, Tanya texted me.
3: Oh, yes. It was her birthday. Mm-hmm. And she always sends me a happy birthday. And it was Mother's Day. So I did a double duty.
2: It was very thoughtful. You know when somebody does something really thoughtful and you think to yourself, am I that thoughtful?
3: Right.
2: Like, that's really good. Like, I didn't text your mom's Mother's Day texts. So when that came in, I thought, gosh, I've got to go do that. But I'm trying to be off my phone. So happy Mother's Day to your mothers.
3: Yeah, thank you.
4: We'll relay the message.
3: Yeah, let them know.
2: A few days late. Also, the top three mistakes people make on public Wi-Fi. 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I mean, I'm so interested when I open up Wi-Fi and see all the different Wi-Fi is right near me.
4: Yeah, and I was just like, whatever hotel, doesn't matter, just log in.
3: No,
4: accept, fine.
2: Cookie me.
3: Right, yeah, exactly.
2: I don't want to go one more screen. Well, it's one more screen deeper to deny it. I don't know where it's going to take me, but it's going to take me down the wrong hole at some point.
3: I reject them all.
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The Fred Show is back tomorrow morning, right after 7. Waiting by the phone is new. Why Did Somebody Get Ghosted? 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

Ariana Grande shared with fans her new album is going to tap into a place she's been too shy to go before. She said Petal is basically about something that is full of life, growing through the cracks of something that is cold and hard and challenging. Fans will hear it all when it

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13: Penny Report, Tanya. So, when I do run for office and get my tattoo, this might be my end. Go ahead.
14: I do feel like this just exudes cool. So Rihanna has dozens of tattoos, and she added another one. Bang Bang posted photos of her getting what he called family tats that were designed by her babies. And I mean, literally designed by her babies. So it's her three kids, and they posted the photo reference of what the tattoo was. And it's literally just like scribbles from her kids on a piece of paper. She tattooed it on the back of her knee. The internet is split. Some people think it's so cute. Like, imagine looking back when they're all grown up and having those scribbles on her.
13: That's amazing.
14: Yeah. But then other people are like, girl, that's permanently on your body.
13: But she doesn't care. I've never seen anybody do that. It's just like that drawing you put up on the refrigerator.
14: Yes.
13: Like, I have these for my knees.
14: But like, you have to be cool to pull that off.
13: Well, yes. I just think that when I do run the LA Marathon, when I do take up surfing, when I do become a club DJ, and when I do get my tattoo, I think this is a cool way to do it.
14: Super
13: I think
14: cool.
13: It looks super cool, right? Now, I need to do other things before in order to get a tattoo by that means, but, you know,
14: life
13: is a process.
14: Baby steps.
13: Life is a process.
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Bruno Mars, Soldier Field, sold out this weekend. We'll tell you how to win tickets at 7:55. Before that, Showbiz Shelley, $200 in the showdown. Waiting by the Phone is new tomorrow morning. Why Did Somebody Get Ghosted? 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
1: You need to get out this depression. 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There's nothing you could do about it. 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But you got to make the call. 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
5: A mix of sun and clouds turns to a mostly cloudy skies this afternoon with a chance of showers and a high of 76.
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8: All right, Sissany, so it's your place. If we were to roll over there, we'd be crashing in dog beds. You got dog beds all over your house now.
9: Is that Here's the thing. It's
8: how many dogs you have? Run down the whole tree here.
9: I have three dogs.
8: Three dogs.
9: Three dogs and three children. A husband.
8: Okay.
9: So Diego, who is our newest member to the family, Diego's the newest member to the family. We had him for about a year and some change. He is, you know, kind of trying to be alpha, and the other two dogs have, like, let him be for the most part. But what happened is he has taken over all the beds. Even though he's a bigger dog, like, he tries to, like, stuff his big body in these little beds.
8: Yeah.
9: So one of the younger dogs refuses to use any bed. So wants to be on the couch now or just, like, lays on the floor, like, does not go in the bed. So I was feeling bad for him, so I bought him a new I got the smallest dog bed I could find for him that I'm like, for sure Diego's not going to take this bed because it's too small. And then he shoves his little rump in there.
8: Is this because Diego's got a power trip?
9: It's totally that. Yes, it's that. And like, I'm starting to train him to not go into that bed, and the other little dog is starting to use it again. But I keep buying dog beds. I have 9 dog beds at this point.
8: That is a disaster.
9: Ridiculous.
8: And the clutter. First of all, just one in a room, it throws my brain off because it's clutter on the floor. I don't know how you deal with 3 kids.
9: There's 3.
8: I actually would have an anxiety. Dochi, I would anxiety attack.
9: There's a lot.
8: I would full Dochi.
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0: coming up next. Would you ever go to a complete stranger's wedding? Why would you want strangers at your wedding?
1: It makes no sense to me.
0: What if you want to cover some costs by people who didn't show up and you sold tickets? That's a new trend.
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0: sandwiches.
1: So at first glimpse, I thought this was nuts. Like, why would you ever want a stranger to come to your wedding? What stranger would ever want to come to your wedding? Well, I guess you get free stuff.
2: Right.
1: But if you are having a wedding and people are not showing up and you want to cover some of the costs, a new trend Sisney was talking about is that couples are selling tickets to random people to cover costs for the weddings and let them enjoy themselves.
2: Yeah. It's a whole website called Not a Wedding Crasher. You can basically apply to attend these weddings. Couples can make back the money, like you were saying, for the people that had those last minute cancellations. And it happens when you're planning a wedding. And also maybe not to have empty seats spread out. It was a lot.
1: I'm going to do a 180. I'm not so opposed to marriage. I'm not. And I don't know if that shocks you or not, but I'm not so opposed to it.
2: Okay.
3: Wedding or marriage?
1: Marriage.
2: Yeah, well, he's going to elope anyways.
1: Yeah, I'm going to elope. Uh-huh. I mean, I'll tell you guys on the Monday after. But
2: oh, my gosh.
1: I'm not so anti anymore.
2: I don't know if I'm prepared for that info.
3: I think that you would really enjoy a wedding. When else in your life are you going to have the people that matter the most in one place?
2: It was really fun, like dancing with you at Tanya's.
3: Yeah.
1: At the party after my elopement, that's where we'll do it. On the Tuesday, the terrific Tuesday after the Saturday wedding.
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0: Seacrest and the gang here. We're going to bounce out. Coming up tomorrow on the show, if your spouse makes this facial expression, a divorce is coming.
1: Oh my gosh.
0: Be sure of it.
1: Wow.
0: Be sure of it. Talk to you tomorrow right here.
1: Bye.

0: to our little afternoon gathering that I like to call Shenanigans with Brady.
1: Actually, first time I've ever called it that. Felt organic.
0: I got lots of cash for you to win. Every single hour on the 10th, it's your chance to win $1,000 here coming up in just a second. Concert tickets galore today. Khalid tickets. You like those? Got those. Ed Sheeran, that's later this hour. Gonna get you into Pitbull. Gonna get you into Chris Brown and Usher, the Bruno Mars song of the day. Uptown Funk, if you haven't heard that song, if you hear it, you and Bruno Mars tickets. Got all that? Welcome, it's Brady. Hi.

0: if you knew this or not, but gas is expensive. Did you know that? Did you hear about that?
1: 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Going to be at a gas station yet to be announced this Friday, giving out free gas. So stay tuned. We'll let you know Thursday where we're going to be with the free gas with the Fred Show and 1-800-TRUCK.

Bruno Mars, Soldier Field, sold out this weekend. We'll tell you how to win tickets at 7:55. Before that, Showbiz Shelley, $200 in the showdown. Waiting by the Phone is new tomorrow morning. Why Did Somebody Get Ghosted? Game Show Wednesday, Kiki Karaoke, a bunch of chances at 1,000.

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2: 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How did that happen? 3:30 Throwback, Ed Sheeran, Shivers.

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0: Hi, who's this?
1: This is Jessica.
0: What's up, Jessica? You want to go Ed Sheeran?
1: Oh, my God, yes.
0: Let's make that happen. You're caller 25. Congratulations.
1: Oh, my God. Are you kidding?
0: You're seeing Ed Sheeran, Soldier Field. Two tickets are all yours.
1: Oh, my gosh. Oh, thank you so much.
0: You got it. More tickets tomorrow. Thanks to Messina Touring Group. 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
0: Woo!
1: Oh, my God.
0: Congratulations, Tammy.
1: Wow.
0: Enjoy it.
1: Thank you.
0: Our pleasure. More next. 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

Let's go take a time for Chris Brown and Usher, the R&B tour. Or is it Usher and Chris Brown? Either way, they'll both be there. Soldier Field, and you will be too on August 21st if you call me in your caller 25 right now. 855-591-1035. 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Good luck. 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

0: Usher, Chris Brown, you're going.
1: Oh, my God.
0: Let's go.
1: Thank you so much.
0: Oh, wait. No, I can't give you these tickets yet. You got to give me a woohoo.
1: Woohoo!
0: It's all right. Not bad. It was like a 7.5. No, you know, a respectable woohoo.
2: For Tuesday.
1: Okay. I'll take it.
0: Show's in August. It's going down August 21st. Soldier Field. Two tickets are yours.
1: Thank you so much. I appreciate it.
0: We got more tomorrow. 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

0: interview before Megan's and Berwyn?
1: Never.
0: Of course not. No. No one has.
1: No.
0: Not me, not you, no. Not anyone. No. Everything I'm telling you is the truth. I have so much experience in this, whatever this job is.
1: I'm an expert in whatever that was.
0: 43% of people admit that they've lied on a job interview, and the number one lie they tell is why they left their last show. Yeah, you probably don't want to say, like...

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0: things that I've got.
1: Even more tickets. Next, Melanie Martinez coming to Chicago. And that isn't just a show. It's a whole, like, event. Melanie Martinez, you're winning those tickets after Sabrina Carpenter in 3 minutes.

0: Yeah, you're going to be going to Melanie Martinez. That is at the Allstate Arena. So have the best time ever, okay?
1: Awesome. Thank you.
0: My pleasure. More tickets tomorrow. It's 103.5 KISS FM. Shout out to Live Nation.

This ticket time button right here is getting it's gonna quit the workout today. More tickets right now. This time to Khalid. You want to go see Khalid? So good live, man. Such a vibe. 855-591-1035. We'll send you to Khalid at Northerly Island. Good luck.

0: Who are all of you?
1: Olivia and others.
0: She said plus others, other people that they you don't need to know their names. All right, well, anyways, Olivia, you're going to Khalid. Congratulations.
1: No way. Yeah,
0: you're going down. It's going down. Let's see, when is this show? This show is going to be May 20th. That looks like that's a week from tomorrow. That's in Northerly Island, okay?
1: Yes, thank you so much.
0: Have the best time ever. Thank you for listening to your favorite radio station. And that's us, 103.5 KISS FM. More tickets tomorrow. Thanks to Live Nation.

Soldier Field sold out this weekend. We'll tell you how to win tickets at 7:55. Before that, Showbiz Shelly, $200 in the showdown. Waiting by the Phone is new tomorrow morning. Why Did Somebody Get Ghosted? Game Show Wednesday, Kiki Karaoke, a bunch of chances at $1,000. A busy

0: At what point in the day are you consuming caffeine? Olivia's got us up in Gurney.
1: In the morning.
0: Like, how early in the morning? Like, when you wake up, how much time is between you waking up and coffee in your mouth?
1: Oh, it's once I get to work, 9 o'clock.
0: Yeah, so it's a couple hours.
1: Yeah.
0: Yeah, that's good. Some people drink caffeine, like, right as they have the cup of coffee, like, the coffee maker on their bed, and they're, like, ready to go, and they, like, chug it as soon as they wake up.
1: No, that's my husband, not me.
0: They say to delay caffeine intake for 90 minutes. After you wake up. So not right away. So an hour and a half after you wake up. Because the reason is cortisone peaks are natural when you first wake up. So now you're doubling up on that. And you'll crash harder. I'm trying to sound smart. But I'm really just reading something off the internet. Let's see. We'll get another chance at $1,000. And Olivia Dean coming up next on 103.5 Kiss FM.
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1: I am so happy.
0: Happy is good. 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Mission accomplished. 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Sabrina Carpenter, $1,000 after Feather in 3 minutes. 103.5 Kiss FM. 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

gorgeous. Bruno Mars is taking over Chicago this weekend, and we've got your last chance to win tickets again tomorrow. We're going to play a Bruno Mars song of the day. So when you hear the Bruno Mars song of the day, you call in to win the tickets. Now, you're asking yourself, Brady, how will I know what the Bruno Mars song of the day is? Great question. Great question. Fred's going to let you know tomorrow. So 7:55, listen to the Fred Show for the Bruno Mars song of the day. When it plays, you call, you win, and then you will be partying at Soldier Field this Saturday with Mr. Mars himself, 103.5 KISS FM.

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0: Hi, Chicago. Going to see my way out of here. We got lots more bills to pay with Josh Martinez coming up next tomorrow. More concert tickets, like pretty much every 10 minutes. I'm hooking you up, so I'll talk to you at 3. So then feel free. You can follow me. I'm over on Instagram. It's the opposite of doom scrolling. What would that be? Fun scrolling, right? At Brady Radio on Insta. I'll talk to you tomorrow. 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